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0: 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South City of Trent, 110th, and he can drive for the Sunoco, or Salford, to West One.
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0: Virgin World Album.
1: West State Loser Towers from 217, the abdominal pain up at Westmore. 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
1: 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This is an organized event from House of Wings. They're closing at 9, which is when the event should be over. There's no issues here right now.

0: be a motor vehicle accident, Route 130 southbound by the Delta gas station, no injuries. So in the gas station parking lot.
1: I'm sorry, girls.
2: North, 900 Southland Avenue. The motor vehicle accident,

0: 7-9-1 in Trent, 547 Greenwood Avenue. Roger, Freedom Room 501, the fall victim, plus one. That's north in 791, Trent, 547 Greenwood Avenue. The Project Freedom Room 501, the fall victim, plus one.
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0: from Regional. What's up, MVS?
1: Alright, so we just need to enter up for Greenwood Avenue. North, south, or city? Or the rest?
0: So for north, answer that for Greenwood Avenue, but you can switch the jobs up because we're leaving the hospital first.
1: Okay.

0: copy to New Jersey 15 and say you're New Jersey. Gulf 46 Sierra Delta Victor. Second one is Gulf 56 Hotel Papa Gulf.
1: Hey, what's he doing now?

0: 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Sending a medic unit.
1: Special mail for C.
2: On the upgrade in Trenton, 900 South Clinton Avenue for the pedestrian motor vehicle accident on Upgrade West 1. SPEG 795 and the tour chief on the upgrades in Trenton. 900 South Clinton Avenue. Pedestrian motor vehicle accident, West 1.

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2: Mike 7-9, Victor November Juliet, it's Waycoda, I'll be southbound, Potomac.

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0: Gulf 548.
1: I'm sorry,
0: 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Fox 11 Romeo Bravo Hotel. Red Toyota on that. North Bend and Damside.

0: 74 City Trend, 1324 Edgewood Avenue. Across the North Dean Avenue for the psychiatric emergency. On 16 Stage West. Express 274 City Trend, 1324 Edgewood Avenue. Across the North Dean Avenue. Psychiatric emergency on 16 Stage West, West 12128.
1: Rescue Sunday Warrior, level 1 stage for 1324 Edgewood Avenue, north wing to northwest, field. It's a 15-year-old female, acting violent, and wrecking a house. Please run on the way.
2: Yeah, well, she's out with their,

Engine 10-1, Engine 10-3, Truck 10-1, Battalion 10-2, Hamilton. 26 Wittenborn Avenue, north of Steiner Avenue, the alarm system, South 1. Engine 10-1, Engine 10-3, Truck 10-1, Battalion 10-2, Hamilton. 26 Wittenborn Avenue, north of Steiner Avenue, the alarm system, South 1, 2134.

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2: 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Central Battalion 2.
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0: That's fine, thank you.

ladder 60. Playing for 11 Hilltown Court. Cross at Windmill Court to gas leak. East 1. Send to 66, ladder 60. Playing for 11 Hilltown Court. Cross at Windmill Court to gas. East 1, 2153.

0: Arriving, evacuated, two-story type 5 residential. We'll be investigating passing command Captain 49 on arrival. We have a hydrant between number 7 and 9.
1: Type 5 evacuated. Hydrant between 7 and 9 to engine 49.

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1: Come on, go ahead.
0: Unfounded so far, we're going to hold with you this one, too.
2: On court. Holding with you on location. Bounce from recall. This unit's responding 11. Delta on court. Holding with you on location. Bounce from recall.

91, City of Trent. 912 Edgewood Avenue, cross of North Souvenir Avenue. Cardiac emergency, West 1. Rescue South, 1791, City of Trent. 912 Edgewood Avenue, cross of North Souvenir Avenue to cardiac emergency, West 1, 2206.

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Franklin 792, Princeton, 400 Santa Circle. The allergic reaction, source 1. Medic 1792,

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Rescue South Medical Center 1, City of Trent, 45 Randall Avenue, across the Smith Street, to cardiac emergency, Westbourne, 2212.

0: someone. 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Rapid heart rate and respiratory distress. History of asthma.
1: Let me repeat that as well.
0: It's a 28-year-old female, pain in the arm, radiating to the chest, rapid heart rate, and respiratory distress with history of asthma.
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0: 834 Pennington Avenue, across of Arlington Avenue, the medical emergency West 1. Rescue 74 City Trent, 834 Pennington Avenue, across of Arlington Avenue, the medical emergency, West 1, 2216.
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The alarm system east one. Station 42-46-41, East Windsor, 1-5, Pierce Road. Across the 1 mile road extension, the alarm system, east 1-2230.

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0: Anthony North, we're going to be available. 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
0: What do you think?

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1: T-41 on Sam. 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Do you guys hear retards?
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0: 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Outside of 505 Perry Street, the rest is for emergency West 1. 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Outside of 505 Perry Street, the rest is for emergency West 1, 2237.
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0: So if I have multiple channels talking, you want the address confirmed, A-Firm?
1: Affirmative.
0: That's the address I have. Stand by.
1: We'll get a call back.
0: Yeah, I'm dialing the number now.

0: 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Driving it on Ewing Street.
1: Hey, Tom, this is Central MR, making work. 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
0: Central Letter 41 copy and available.

啊，不是。North Warren Street and East Hanover Street, in front of the International Affairs Building, where a male in his 40s was just then. 好的。

39795, Ewing 76 Field Avenue. Across the landing street, a respiratory emergency, North 1. 139795, Ewing 76 Field Avenue. Across the landing street, a respiratory emergency, North 12243.

2995 US Highway 1 at the Motel 6. The alarm from Lawrence 1. Station 20, Lawrence. 2995 US Highway 1 at the Motel 6. The alarm system, North 1, 2245.

0: Sounds good. Number 3, East State Street. Unknown Asian male wearing black shirt, pants. Unknown what's going on with him.
1: Yeah, might be one of the same.

0: Receive, resting children.
1: Chris yourself. Again, the unknown was a male. I pass that the chest pain is a 40-year-old man. I do now. You have one on the turn, though.
2: Receive.
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0: Receive, Deputy 201. 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
0: Maryland 10-5, Tango 2641205, Red 40, on the southbound in Newtown, we're in the left lane.
1: Alright, call that. I fired on a Red 40.

0: Sergeant Deputy 201's on the scene. It's a two-story type 2 occupied MD with an active alarm. 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I'll come in.
1: Go, Joe.

0: Rescue North, Medical 1793, 46179, 7400, City of Trent. Roebling Avenue at Whitaker Avenue, is stabbing. Unsafe scene, stage away, West 1. Rescue North, Medical 1793, 46179, 7400, City of Trent. Roebling Avenue at Whitaker Avenue, is stabbing. Unsafe scene, stage away, West 1, 2253.
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0: Number 2985, it was a malfunctioning head outside of room 246. Management supplies, contact the alarm tech. I'm going to come out and replace the head. System's going to remain on test. I'll be FM do a follow-up on Monday. Rescue's in the process. Command terminated. 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

0: Whiskey Delta Golf. I'm going to be southbound at Delta, maybe in the right lane. So, let's say it's Green Sunday.
1: I'm

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1: Yes, I'm at Houston 4.
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1: Still outside of the stabbing, back on for 5-6-20.
3: Rescue South Minute 1793, City Trend, 560 Whitaker Avenue. Press of Roebling and Emery to stabbing, West 1. Rescue South Medic 1793, City Trend, 560 Whitaker Avenue. Press of Roebling and Emery to stabbing, West 1, 2304.

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0: Copy, your auto is valid with your report and clear symmetry.
1: Yes.

0: Go. 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
0: okay. I don't have rescue 74 responding. They're still coming from Hopewell. So you're the primary BLS on the card.
1: No, I think those signs on the front of the somewhere else.
0: That's 547 Greenwood for a BLS fall victim.
1: Okay.
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1: First one, Bravo 4-6, Whiskey Kilo Romeo, the red Acura. As well as just bought a red Infiniti, and the northbound Subaru. The other car is not here.

0: Clear my cloud, bro. I'm going to try that morning. Break 70 with the direction was the second car.
1: The second car is the older style Corvette. It's heading southbound. It stopped in front of Wawa. I kind of got this one because this car didn't stop. 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
1: So,
2: we're going to be going to regional P to the CAD request permit is cancel proxy.
1: Regional requesting ALS canceling proxy.

From the police department, you have a suspected patient on location. 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Negative, a BLS overdose. There's

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1: Can you give me the second vehicle description again? Colored Boulder style Corvette with a Bravo mic as a driver. Possibly had dreads.

Bernardo, Sacramento, Simon, ambulance 129 in Ewing, 121 Oregon Avenue, cross of Sussex Street, the overdose, North 1. 139, Sacramento, Simon, ambulance 129 in Ewing, 121 Oregon Avenue, cross of Sussex Street, the overdose, North 1, 2320.

0: Route 130 at the Meridian West, Eastbourne. Danville's 4111 in Cranberry. U.S. Highway 130 at Dye, the murder vehicle accident. East 1, 2322.
1: To 121 Oregon Avenue, unknown name, Jamel, intoxicated.

with Highway 130 and die rare. Injury. He's on the scene.

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The alarm system for one. Station 31 and Ewing, 1605 North Olden Avenue, extension at the Popeyes. The alarm system for one, 2329.

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1: No, we did not, T-31.
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1: Yankee 5-9, Golf Mike Alpha, I'm going to be southbound Catco, white Toyota, oh no,

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1: Victor 4-3, uniform Papa Victor. Going to be northbound Subaru. Silver Kia, looks like two occupants.
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0: 141's clear, refusal. Oh, flight 4, so. Sierra 42, Sierra Yankee Charlie, the Blue Castle, Hondo. B 33 and 526, 21, stop now.
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Ambulance 112 Hamilton, 6 Marbella Court, crossing Monte Carlo Drive, a medical emergency, South Lawn 2356.

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Mm-hmm. Mm-hmm. 3738, Blakely Park. November 93, Sierra Delta Lima. Mm-hmm. 110-1, respond.

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Westview in the city of Trenton, 72 South Clinton Avenue, the Trenton train station on the Wallenberg side, for the medical emergency, West 1. Again, that's Rescue 74, 4 North, in the city of Trenton, 72 South Clinton Avenue, the Trenton train station on the Wallenberg side, for the medical emergency, operate West, respond to 1.

Thanks. So long, Gavin, yourself.

Medic 1791, Hopewell Township 207, Lambertsville, Hopewell Road, for the spoke victim, Aubrey North, response 1. Stand up ambulance 152, Medic 1791, Hopewell Township 207, Lambertsville, Hopewell Road, for the spoke victim, Aubrey North, response 1.

17971 7207 Lambertville, Hoopo Road. 40 old male, or male in his 40s correction, with a bright side face is higher than the other, slurring of his words, history of a stroke.

Jimbo 1252, Second Work West, Hopewell. 207 Lambertville, Hopewell Road. Registered stroke victim, Upper North Lawn. Jimbo 1252, Second Work West, Hopewell. 207 Lambertville, Hopewell Road. Stroke victim, North Lawn.

0: in the city of Trenton. 1 West End Avenue, apartment 1A Alpha, for the respiratory emergency, operate West 1. That is North Med 1793 in the city of Trenton. 1 West End Avenue, apartment 1A Alpha, for the respiratory emergency, operate West Response 1.
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North 792 City, trend 708 Liberty Street. Cross our Howell Street on the outside, the west side emergency. That's North 792, outside of 708 Liberty Street. The rest of the emergency operate west one.

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2: North City Trenton 330 North Road. Plus a Miami Police, motor vehicle accident. North City Trenton 330 North Road, motor vehicle accident. 1-4.

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0: 3. Can you please report to 4?
1: Thank you.
0: Four, 4, 4, 4, 4, 4, 4, 4, 4, 4, 4, 4, 4, 4, 4, 4, 4, 4, 4, 4, 4, 4, 4, 4, 4, 4, 4, 4, 4, 4, 4, 4, 4, 4, 4, 4, 4, 4, 4, 4, 4, 4, 4, 4, 4, 4, 4, 4, 4, 4, 4, 4, 4, 4, 4, 4, 4, 4, 4, 4, 4, 4, 4, 4, 4, 4, 4, 4, 4, 4, 4, 4, 4, 4, 4, 4, 4, 4, 4, 4, 4, 4, 4, 4, 4, 4, 4, 4, 4, 4, 4, 4, 4, 4, 4, 4, 4, 4, 4, 4, 4, 4, 4, 4, 4, 4, 4, 4, 4, 4, 4, 4, 4, 4, 4, 4, 4, 4, 4, 4, 4, 4, 4,

Northwest View in the city of Trenton, Calhoun Street. Action, Calhoun Street Bridge. For the motor vehicle accident, operate left 1. Head to Northwest View in the city of Trenton, Calhoun Street Bridge. For the motor vehicle accident, operate west response 1.

0: Southwest, you might 1791 in the city of Trenton, 50 Riverview Plaza, the Cooper's Riverview for the fall victim, operate West Response 1. Again, that's Southwest, 1791 in the city of Trenton, 50 Riverview Plaza at the Cooper's Riverview for the fall victim, operate West Response 1.
1: North, the Calhoun Street Bridge, the motor vehicle accident, one female having a panic attack.

Southbound 51, 50 interview positive, Cooper's interview. You have a 40-year-old female sale, hit her head, she's all good. And they should be wherever there is a performance going on in that building. They weren't very specific.

0: 24, sabe, le sale. His red Chevy Malibu. She says he's parked on the left side of the parking lot, but he'll be standing by the side doors for you.
1: Yeah.

line Ewing Township, Scotch Road, and Sam Winroth Road for the motor vehicle accident off rate. North response 1. AMS Ambulance 139, Ewing Township, Scotch Road, and Sam Winroth Road for the motor vehicle accident off rate. North response 1.

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0: Kilo 46.
1: Wait a minute, Andre. 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
0: Ten four.

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For the families, 1102 Hamilton Township, 3102 Talbot Way, south of Yardville Hamilton Square Road for the headache Opry South Response 1.

dial for rescue in the city of Trenton, 490 Hoffman Avenue, the Abbott Apartments, apartment 811, for the abdominal pain, operate left 1. That is south in the city of Trenton. 490 Hoffman Avenue, the Abbott Apartments, apartment 811, for the abdominal pain.

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November 4015, Cranberry, 104 Bergen Drive, for the respiratory emergency, operate, use response 1. Again, that's 4015, Cranberry, 104 Bergen Drive, for the respiratory emergency, operate, east, response 1.

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MS-4111, Cranberry, 104 Bergen Drive, for the rest of the emergency operate eastbound. That is again MS-4111, Cranberry, 104 Bergen Drive, for the rest of the emergency operate eastbound.

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1: 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Time to dispatch 03-13-775.

2. Medical 293, truck 1. Hamilton. 1201, Clockville Department, Department number 10. The cardiac arrest jumper stop on that's 1102, Medical 293, truck 1. Hamilton. 1201, Clockville Department, Department number 10. The cardiac arrest jumper stop response number 1. Westminster to Mount Vernon. You saw the some level 1 stage, plus 1. South, city time. 235 Columbia Avenue. Westminster to Mount Vernon. The assault, unsafe scene, plus 1.

0: 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Stay away until the scene is safe.
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Back 1793, your Cycler Quest. In Hamilton, 1201 Clockner Road, the Clockner Road Department, Department Number 10 of Cardiac Emergency, Southwest.

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1: My business office is now, when they get a cop back out here, you can put us back on the shop.
0: Okay.

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0: All of Kenai, Lawrence Township, 4 landfall lane, South Longshore Road, Fulvic. That's 1 Kenai, Lawrence Township, 4 landfall lane, South Longshore Road, Fulvic, and North one.
1: Township 393, can you confirm the new address?
2: 1885 Prospect Street.

City Trend, 12th Street, Hudson Street, the assault victim, level 1 stage. Now, City Trend. 12th Street, Hudson Street, the assault victim, level 1 stage, West 1.

315 Market Street in the alleyway of the medical men. North City, Trenton, 315 Market Street, in the alley, the medical men's bus.

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0: Robbie.

Southwest View, Rural Street and Hudson Street. 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
0: Yeah, we're in the alley now. 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
0: Got it.
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0: 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With an engine to be announced. Hamilton Township 197 Main Street for the gas leak. Battalion 2, Engine 4, Truck 2, Rescue 1 with an engine to be announced. 197 Main Street, crossing Allen Street for the gas leak. 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
0: South of Fox 1, Cal 3. Engine 2, Hamilton Township 197 Main Street, Allen Street to cross the gas leak. South 1, Cal 3.

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southwest in the city of Trenton. At the ramp at the Marist Commission, A9 U.S. Street, medical emergency. Last response one. Southwest, U.S. City of Trenton, 89 U.S. Street, the Marist Commission of Trenton, at the ramp, crossing Southern Street and Cross Street, medical emergency. Last response one.

0: London, 2-5-7-9-1, Captain 110. It's going to be a 67-year-old male in cardiac arrest. CPR is in progress. Room 127.
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1: Hopeful Borough, 25 East 4th Street, apartment B, Bravo. 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
0: 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Ambulance 152, medic 1792.
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And on 152, second request, Hopewell Borough, 25 East Broad Street, apartment B Bravo, Seminary Avenue to Hamilton Avenue. 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

0: 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Ambulance 1101, Medic 1793, Rescue 1, Hamilton Township 2, Pasadena Drive, crossing Vincent Valley Drive and Beverly Place, the rest of our mercy. 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
1: G-1-0-1, dot 2. Thank you, Michael. Where is he?

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0: 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I'm going to be in Spanish.
1: That works.

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If that new instructions, I'm going to clear it just let me know.

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1: Good morning. We only have 7-9-1, 2, and 3 today, so no out-of-county dispatches unless they're coming into the veteran hospital.

North Rescue City, Trenton. 409 Anderson Street, crossing Genesee Street. Headache. What's your response one? North Rescue City, Trenton. 1209 Anderson Street, crossing Genesee Street to headache. What's your response one?

Collins 174, Hamilton Township, 54 Goldfinch Drive, across the Swallow Drive. Bleeding. South response one. Hamilton 174, Hamilton Township, 54 Goldfinch Drive, across the Swallow Drive. Bleeding. South response one.

0: for both in shock, solid drives across. 83-year-old female who vomited blood last night. She is not feeling well, and we do approach unit 94.
1: Okay.

Okay, anything else, no. Victor 33, Victor Yankee Whiskey on a silver Chrysler. I'm gonna be northbound in Volvo.

Ambulance 45 responded to number 291 Village Road East to Bear Creek Assisted Living for the medical emergency. That's number 291 Village Road East at the Bear Creek Assisted Living for the medical emergency. At 0739-763.

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North 1, Channel 2.

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0: 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Hopeful Township, 1573 Harborton Rocktown Road, between Coast Lane and Laurier Lane, the odor of smoke. Norris Response 1, Channel 2. Hopeful Valley All Call, Hopeful Township, 1573 Harborton Rocktown Road, between Coast Lane and Laurier Lane, the odor of smoke. Norris 1, Channel 2.
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0: Patterson,
1: Gulf 44, Victor Victor Bravo, heading east southbound in front of Daphne's. Actually, calling into Daphne's with a black Nissan Pathfinder. Oh no.
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0: all Chiefs buggies coming off to the right when you come down the driveway. Chief 52, come down on the right hand side.
1: Chief 53, do you want the next piece to be a tanker down here?
0: Yeah, if we were able to make one, yeah, have a tanker get ready to come down. 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The driveway splits.
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0: One's on location. C-53, do you want to set up staging at Coast Lane?
1: Yeah, that'd be great for right now if you want to take that.
0: What, in the driveway?
1: Need it to be a tanker, but we don't have any fire at this time. We're still investigating, so I have a tanker ready to come down.
0: I received. All units responded. If you want, if you can, stage at Coach Lane. Central from Deputy 51, is there a tanker on the road?

0: 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Engine 51 is responding.
1: From Deputy 51, if you could retone 51 for a tanker, 53 and 52.

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Hopewell Township, 1573 Harborton Rocktown Road between Coach Bay and Lori Lane, Yoder Smith. North response 1, channel 2. Hopewell Valley, all call. A tanker is requested. Hopewell Township, 1573 Harborton Rocktown Road, Coach Lane to Lori Lane, the odor of smoke. North 1, channel 2.

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1: Papa 77, that's just for minutes, come back to the auto. Are you making a stop?
2: Patch from 761-260, I'm going to be northbound near Conica, along to my final destination.
1: T from 130, T-150, here close to
3: 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That's firm, I'm moving from Prattville, 76, you can just read it.
4: 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Thank you.
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0: 看看。Nah, just an update. Crews are still in the investigation stage. Checking out some motors. We'll get back to it.
1: Rishi.

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The assignment on non-emergency.

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0: Please jump in. Officer Sergeant will be called. He stated he wanted to speak to you. I sent you his phone number on InfoCop.
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Trek 1792 in Princeton, 33 Marshall Street at the Trinity Church, crossing Nassau Street. Still system. No one's response one. Medic 1792 in Princeton, 33 Mercer Street, the Trinity Church, crossing Nassau Street, stroke victim. North one.

0: Sono Salvaso. All in route to one municipal drive in Bordentown for transfer. Starting to be on this one.
1: Yeah.

0: 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Can you notify the Hopewell Township FM? I'll have them call my cell phone. And at this time, you could also release all the units in staging.
1: Staging for 1573 Harbinger Rocktown Road. You can recall.

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1: Yeah.
0: Echo 31, Whiskey Whiskey Romeo. It's a black BMW. So I tried 1 time.
1: It's going to be affirmative. It's going to be for the auto with Sean Bailey, 250 out of 10.
0: Copy that. 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
0: Just stand by. We still have his license.

Yeah, I'm clear from that stop. To Bravo Mike. He was ROR'd and notified of his new court date with Trent.

Southbridge. 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Southbridge. Southbridge. Southbridge. Southbridge. Southbridge. Southbridge. Southbridge. Southbridge. Southbridge. Southbridge. Southbridge. Southbridge. Southbridge. Southbridge. Southbridge. Southbridge. Southbridge. Southbridge. Southbridge. Southbridge. Southbridge. Southbridge. Southbridge. Southbridge. Southbridge. Southbridge. Southbridge. Southbridge. Southbridge. Southbridge. Southbridge. Southbridge. Southbridge. Southbridge. Southbridge. Southbridge. Southbridge. Southbridge. Southbridge. Southbridge. Southbridge. Southbridge. Southbridge. Southbridge. Southbridge. Southbridge. Southbridge. Southbridge. Southbridge. Southbridge. Southbridge. Southbridge. Southbridge. Southbridge. Southbridge. Southbridge. Southbridge. Southbridge. Southbridge. Southbridge. Southbridge.

Hamilton, Hamilton, Hamilton, Hamilton, Hamilton, Hamilton, Hamilton, Hamilton, Hamilton, Hamilton, Hamilton, Hamilton, Hamilton, Hamilton, Hamilton, Hamilton, Hamilton, Hamilton, Hamilton, Hamilton, Hamilton, Hamilton, Hamilton, Hamilton, Hamilton, Hamilton, Hamilton, Hamilton, Hamilton, Hamilton, Hamilton, Hamilton, Hamilton, Hamilton, Hamilton, Hamilton, Hamilton, Hamilton, Hamilton, Hamilton, Hamilton, Hamilton, Hamilton, Hamilton, Hamilton, Hamilton, Hamilton, Hamilton, Hamilton, Hamilton, Hamilton, Hamilton, Hamilton, Hamilton, Hamilton, Hamilton, Hamilton, Hamilton, Hamilton, Hamilton, Hamilton, Hamilton, Hamilton,

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0: 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Township Street. 130.
1: Right.
0: Room 145. 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Thomas. 1.

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0: 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I'm going to proceed to the fire.
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0: Southwest Airlines, Lawrence County, 175 Johnson Avenue, Baker Cross, Police Department, Bravo. College Avenue, Barry Avenue. That's number 12.
1: And we're 29 Lawrence County, 175 Johnson Avenue, from the Sewage Department, Bravo. Welcome to Avenue, Newberry Avenue, that's number. North of

0: Correction. Ambulance 171, Ambulance 2000. 503 9 Hill Lane, Crossing Road. Southern Ambulance 171, Ambulance 2000. 503 9 Hill Lane, Crossing Road. Stop response one.
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Channel 48, Cranberry Township. 61, Maplewood Avenue, the Elms of Cranberry, room 101, set A Alpha. Medics from Robert Woods for the cardiac arrest. East response 1. Ambulance 48 with medics from Robert Woods. Cranberry Township, 61 Maplewood Avenue, the Elms of Cranberry, room 101, bed A Alpha. Cardiac arrest. East 1.

Analyst 152. With EMS 3 to be dispatched. Hopewell Township. 5, Coventry Lane. Hopewell 52 with EMS 3 to be dispatched. Hopewell Township. 5, Coventry Lane. Cardiac emergency. North response 1. Analyst 152. With EMS 3 to be dispatched. Hopewell Township. 5, Coventry Lane. Fucking Van Dyke Road. Cardiac emergency. North response 1.

0: central. Both cars have been removed. The police department's finishing their investigation. 29 still shut down. And can you just make notification to DEP? Notification only. Should be under 2 gallons of oil. No environmental impact.
1: Bruce, he's under 2 gallons of oil, no environmental impact.
0: Central 48, 15 is on location.

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1: 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I'm going to be Robert at Lake City Blackford on

Station 52, Hopewell Township, 573 Lane, crossing Van Dyke Road, assist EMS to lift assist. North Response 1, Station 52, Hopewell Township, number 5, Coventry Lane, crossing Van Dyke Road, assist EMS with a lift assist. North Response 1, time now 10:48, Dispatch 261.

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0: 1092, Ewan Township. 249, Yorkshire Circle, crossing Sylvia Street, medical emergency. North response one. Ambulance 1092, Ewan Township. 249, Yorkshire Circle, crossing Sylvia Street, the medical emergency. North response one.
1: Anyone?

Hamilton 10-2, Hamilton Township, 1655, Clockner Road, the Albany Gerson Apartments, apartment 9 and November. Crossing Estates Boulevard, medical emergency, South Response 1. Hamilton 10-2, Hamilton Township, 1655, Clockner Road, Albany Gerson Apartments, apartment 9 and November. Crossing Estates Boulevard, medical emergency, South Response 1.

0: 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Northwest, you see trend in front of 489 West State Street, Luther Tower Apartments, unknown medical emergency. 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
1: Bravo 3-4, Whiskey Tango Victor on a Grab Tota, going to be northbound in Windsor.
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2: I'm clear for my stop. It's an Alpha Mike issued.

0: You know, heading northbound to Valero with a white Lexus.
1: Yeah.

Medic 1791 on the upgrade. You and Township 249 Yorkshire Circle crossing Sylvia Street to rest for emergency. North response 1. Medic 1791 on the upgrade. You and Township 249 Yorkshire Circle crossing Sylvia Street to rest for emergency. North response 1.

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1: 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Bottom like 0, warning.

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1: 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Alpha Mike Victory. Warning.

0: Yeah, Jersey, go ahead.
1: I'm actually not sure what state this is. In Lakey, Pennsylvania. It's a Victor Hotel Charlie 2786, eastbound, just past 8. It's a white Jeep unknown.

Medic 1792 in Princeton, 905 Harrentown Road. M as in Princeton Behavioral Health, aka Princeton House. Wing 6, I believe the rotunda entrance you'd be using. Stroke victim. North response 1. Medic 1792 in Princeton, 905 Harrentown Road, Princeton House, Wing 6. Stroke victim. North 1.

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1: Okay.
0: We'll be going out at 335 Sharon Road for a follow-up. I'll reference the cat number on the screen.

City Rescue, Medic 1291, City of Trenton, 415 Monmouth Street, Apartment A Alpha, crossing Walnut Avenue, Fulton. West 1, City Rescue, Medic 1791, City of Trenton, 415 Monmouth Street, Apartment A Alpha, crossing Walnut Avenue, Fulton. West 1.

The West Upper Ferry Road as a church crossing Sunset Avenue. Diabetic emergency. North response. Ambulance 1392, Ewing Township, 80 West Upper Ferry Road at the Presbyterian Church of Ghana. Sunset Avenue to cross. Diabetic emergency. North response 1.

0: Alan 4 medic 1791, Hopewell Township, 17 Cedar Lane, crossing Fern Ridge Lane, unconscious person. Normal response 1. Alan 4 medic 1791, Hopewell Township, 17 Cedar Lane, crossing Fern Ridge Lane, unconscious person. Normal response 1.
1: Okay.
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Bandwidth 154, your second request in Hopewell Township, 17 Cedar Lane, cross the Front Ridge. 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
0: X-30 Zulu Zulu 88 Papa. This is a former truck.

0: Rosa.
1: Travis, have a good night.
0: I'll be clear from here. The 22 I sent you on the screen was issued.
2: Well, Alpha 76 Robinson, I'm stopping vehicle. I'll be in front of 364 Sharon.
1: Thank you.
0: Father 77 is with him.

0: 76. Can you confirm it's New Jersey, correct?
1: Yeah, it's a firm. I got the registration. Seems they put X-ray Alpha Alpha instead of X-ray Zulu Zulu. We're confirming it now.

0: Stop rescue, medic 1793, City of Trenton, 1148 East State Street, apartment 1A Alpha. Cardiac emergency, West response 1. City rescue, medic 1793, City of Trenton, 1148 East State Street, apartment 1A Alpha. Cardiac emergency, West 1.
1: Copy. We got the affirmative, what the registration says in the vehicle I have. I'll give you a 22 in a second.

0: South, give me a memo. South, City's going to leave it for you.
1: City's going to handle the state right around the corner.
0: Pardon, City. City, you got 793, 1148 East State, apartment 1A Alpha, East State to Van Camp Alley. 31-year-old female, chest pain, respiratory distress, unable to stand, and nauseous.
1: City copy.
2: Four. Can you start fire to that location?
1: Chiefs,

Station 53, Hopewell Township, 17 Cedar Lane. Cardiac arrest. Station 53, assist EMS, 17 Cedar Lane, cardiac arrest. North 1,

units for Cedar Lane. 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It has speed bumps on it, very long driveway.

Good stuff. Whiskey Mike warning. He was notified 2 times at the end of it.

Gonna be sharing the road by the airport with a black Honda CRV. I know. 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

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Reason for 340 is going to be for uninsured. It was posted April 26, 2026. She is valid with zeros.

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0: Ambulance 129, medic 1793, attention tour chief 179, Lawrence Township, 10,111, Creekside Court, cardiac arrest. North response 1. Ambulance 129, medic 1793, attention tour chief 179, Lawrence Township, 10111, Creekside Court, cardiac arrest. North 1.
1: And we'll be a little bit momentarily, and we'll be heading over there.
2: 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We're on location.

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0: One's going to take the medic unit, one's in the back of the truck, and utility's going to be meeting them over at Hopewell. I'm going to be following them. So.
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0: Okay, we're loaded up now. We're just finishing another right there. Stand by.
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0: 592, East Windsor Township, 20 Landing Boulevard, the Wheaton Point, apartment 134, cardiac emergency. East response 1, medic 1792 into East Windsor, 20 Landing Boulevard, Wheaton Point, apartment 134, crossing Princeton Heights Town Road, cardiac emergency. East 1.
1: Sense

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1: Aaron.
0: We're going out here. You could mark it in between 100 and 130 West Mirror Way. I'll get you a phone number.
1: Yeah.

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The elevator rescue. North response 1. Station 31, Ewing Township, 1217 Calhoun Street at the church, crossing Bismarck Avenue, the elevator rescue. North response 1, channel 2.

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You just know that the wires are not sparking or causing a hazard. 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

0: Cassidy.
1: Did you have contact with the Mustangs when you were at 11K and you said they didn't call?
0: No, we got it from the alarm company. They told us 11K Kilo, no contact and nothing further.
1: Okay, well, we just spoke with the tenants in the department and said they didn't call. So you can mark us on time,
0: I'm finding you available.

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1: Four,
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Medical emergency. South response 1. Ambulance 171, Hamilton Township, 2835, South Broad Street, apartment number 5, between Woodside Avenue and Hopson Avenue. Medical emergency. South 1.

293, City of Trenton, 35 Kirkbride Avenue, crossing Martin Luther King Jr. Boulevard and New Willow Street, assault victim. West Response 1. City Rescue, Medic 1793, City of Trenton, 35 Kirkbride Avenue, between MLK Jr. Boulevard and New Willow Street, the assault victim. West 1.

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35 Kirk Bright Avenue, MS Willow. It's a 30-year-old male who's in and out of the house, bleeding from the head, swollen face, and short of... 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

0: Payson, I do you copy the shore, want to give me the city or not?
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Hamilton 112, Hamilton Township 4, Zachary Lane, apartment number 1, Falcon Church Street, seizures. South response 1. Hamilton 112, Hamilton Township 4, Zachary Lane, apartment number 1, Falcon Church Street, for seizures. South 1.

I just drove through the parking lot as well as North Commerce three times. That didn't appear to be kind of four. I'll be clear, he clears on how to do it.

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1: 好，谢谢指令。
0: Yes, the next stop is the region of any time contact with you.
1: 好，我们起身了，那边走上。

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1: Just verifying it was 1-10-1 going to Hopo.
0: Yes, I'm sorry. 1-10-1.
1: Okay, receive.
2: 1-10-4 is arriving, Hopo.

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1: Okay, you're responding.

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1: Character 830 4th Avenue, first reporting that her keys were taken from her home. I believe she lost them. It's an elderly female, but she's saying that someone broke into her home and took her keys.
0: Copy that.
2: Unknown medical emergency. North for pump one. Ambulance 129, Lawrence Township. 1051 Brunswick Avenue at the laundromat, crossing Pine Street. Unknown medical emergency. North one.
0: Nine's gone.
1: Correction. Hogman's number, yes. Part of the reporting that he found the door wide open while he was dropping off his car for maintenance.
3: Lucy.

0: Clear on South, Alpha Mike with zero. Warning. Do you have another assignment for me?
1: Thanks for 5 minutes. Customer at Subaru, he's saying that he found the door wide open while dropping off his vehicle.

3, Hamilton Township, Bucknell Avenue and Evelyn Avenue, the motor vehicle accident. Stop response 1. Hamilton 110, additional assignment, North Rescue with Engine 3, Hamilton Township, Bucknell Avenue and Evelyn Avenue, the motor vehicle accident. Stop 1.

0: 对，就是我和我说。
1: So yeah, just that's north in Hamilton Township, right now on Evelyn.
0: We're going to sign in, so turn it out.
1: Okay, City.

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1: Yeah, just a minute.
0: Are they in the parking lot? The gates are closed. Or are they on Northbound? I see two servers on the side of the road.
1: I'm going to call them back to return.
0: Gosh, from thank you.

0: 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Okay.
1: Well, we just got a city rescue going to Bucknell and Evelyn for the motor vehicle accident.
2: I mean, they're probably closer, but I can take it if fire's there.
1: Fire just arrived.
2: All right, I'm coming from Hopewell. You can cancel the city unit.
1: Chief, I'll put you on the card then. Thank you.

Southwest, Comic 1791, City of Trenton, 607 Stuyvesant Avenue. Between Exton Avenue and North Armistice Avenue, respiratory emergency. West response 1. North Rescue, Medic 1791, City of Trenton, 607 Stuyvesant Avenue, between Exton Avenue and North Hermitage Avenue, respiratory emergency. West 1.

0: Hamilton.
1: I'm speaking with the party and her daughter over the phone.
2: Chancellor.
1: Percy. Officer, she's been in contact.
2: Percy, do you make contact? Sorry, I couldn't hear you.
1: Over.

Southwest, BC, Trenton 512 Union Street, Trenton Gardens, apartment, or room 215. Okay, Federal Street, follow them. West one. South Rescue City, Trenton, 512 Union Street, Trenton Gardens, room 215. Okay, Federal Street, follow them. West one.

0: 607, that's Robinson Avenue, Exeter, North Hermitage, a 44-year-old female, Western Florida distress. Gardens and room 215, a 87-year-old female. All victims, lacerations to the left upper arm. Hey, North.
1: Sorry, 1-10-1, and nothing's happening here.

0: Hey, sir.
1: 7-1-7-9-1, you're canceled. You're
2: okay.
1: Please.
3: Copy that.
4: Turn 4, arriving.

0: Parça sorvazo.
1: Five seven, seven,
0: ten. I'll clear from here. The truck's 10-4. This is a First Century. And the door is secured.

0: Nice, original. The 15, or the 22 for the person that lives here?
1: I haven't seen it.
2: That's an idea.
0: Are you 22?
2: Go ahead.
0: Charlie, 6346-770-86-58406. Shoot for Violet Kaminsky.
2: Thanks.

0: Hamilton 172, Hamilton South of 7, Zachary Lane, crossing Church Street. And this should be in the parking lot. Psychiatric emergency, South response 1. Hamilton 172, Hamilton Township, 7, Zachary Lane, crossing Church Street, in the parking lot. Psychiatric emergency, South response 1.
1: One ten
0: two, Hamilton Township, 90 Falmouth Road, Marvin Way to Intervale Road, medical emergency, South response 1. Hamilton 1102. 90 Falmouth Road, crossing Marvin Way for the medical emergency. South response 1.

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Hamilton Township, 9 Bagley Road, crossing Peter Rafferty Drive, cardiac emergency. South of Buffalo.

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2: Yeah, I... So give me a couple minutes after I get Hamilton, you can give it to me.
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City Rescue, City of Trenton, 17 Wilkinson Place, crossing North Willow Street. Check out your emergency on 16, level 1 stage, West 1.

The city truck number 17 Wilkinson Valley Cross on North Willow Street. It's a 12-year-old male crisis. He's aggressive, level 1 stage. You got police en route.

0: Yeah, just who we're looking for. She's very here.
1: Yeah.
0: Just trying to locate her mother. She was supposed to meet her by the koi ponds, but she hasn't shown up.
2: Ten one at regional. 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
1: Medical emergency, 1444, 766.

0: the command. Be advised, again, I have a Tracy Ferry here from the Fort Collins. Her mother, Penny Ferry. Command received. Mother.
1: North Rescue, City of Trenton. State Highway 29 northbound at Memorial Drive. Motor vehicle accident. West response 1. North Rescue, City of Trenton. State Highway 29 northbound at Memorial Drive. Motor vehicle accident. West 1.

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1: Okay, well, PD, we'll say CRM and Eagle Echo.
0: Just receive that. Chino, if you're available.

0: 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The number I have is a landline. There's no answer. Just write the voicemail.
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1: That's on the State Highway 29 northbound at Memorial Drive.

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0: reporting with medic 1792 from Princeton East Windsor Township, 767 Windsor Perrineville Road, crossing Whitcomb Road and Bradford Road, the unconscious person. East response 1. Ambulance 40, medic 1792, East Windsor Township, 767 Windsor Perrineville Road, Whitcomb Road to Bradford Road, the unconscious person. East 1.
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2: Negative, I'm signing at Hamilton Township, 1903 Nottingham Way for the ALS cardiac line of sight with 1101. Switch back down to Ross South, please.
1: Copy.
0: Medic 1793, meeting ambulance 1101, line of sight to Hamilton from 1903 Nottingham Way, cardiac emergency. Medic 1793, an upgrade, meeting 1101 to Hamilton, line of sight from 1903 Nottingham Way, cardiac emergency. 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

0: 110 from Central, 793 trying to get into hold of you on this channel. 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
1: There, just a moment. 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
0: We're going to come down clock in the Robert Woods.

49972 in East Windsor, 767 Windsor-Prineville Road, Wickham Road to Bradford Road, a 77-year-old female. Single officer now awake, bleeding from the head.

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0: Emlyn 45, you have an assignment, 520 in Elsa Park to the Chuck E. Cheese for the 3-year-old female head injury. Time of dispatch, 1521-775.
1: City Rescue, City of Trenton, 486 Martin Luther King Jr. Boulevard, crossing Belmar Alley, the overdose. West Response 1, North Rescue, City of Trenton, 486 MLK Jr. Boulevard, overdose. West 1.

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1: Go ahead.
0: Ruby 3, Chadwick Court. I have a caller saying that she is there to see her mother, and the sister is not letting her inside the house. Her mother is disabled, and sister is apparently taking advantage of her. She wants the police on site. She wants to go home.

Channel 1292, Ewing Township, 1750, North Old Avenue Extension, the shop right at Ewing, crossing Parkside Avenue, seizures. North response 1. Ambulance 1392, Ewing Township, 1750, North Old Avenue Extension, the shop right at Ewing, in the pharmacy, crossing Parkside Avenue, seizures. North one.

0: 129, 17 Hillsdale Road for a 90-year-old female vomiting lethargic.
1: Number 91.
0: 1391, go ahead. Oh, sorry. 13. Nine one for 1392.

0: Northwest, QCD Trend, 524 Hamilton Avenue, Anderson Street to Franklin Street, the overdose. West 1, Northwest, QCD Trend, 524 Hamilton Avenue, Anderson Street to Franklin Street, the overdose. West 1.
1: West. Okay, south.

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1: Hi.
2: North.

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Medical emergency, West 1. City Rescue, City Trent, 511 Greenwood Avenue, Trent Center East Department, upon 4C Charlie. Medical emergency, West 1.

You 511 Greenwood Avenue, Trent Center East, Fort Charlie, Hollywood the Chestnut. 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

0: 不是。
1: Oh, yes, clear. We have all parties in relation to the cat already. 76 is going to be doing an operations report for a civil dispute on this. And the caller was no trespass from the property.

0: going to 112 North Main Street. 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I have a female mother stating that she got into an argument with her stepdaughter, who's 14 years old. Actually, their daughter, and she left the area. She's wearing all black. She didn't see the direction of travel. Okay.
1: Copy.
0: Here is a female caramel color skin. She's wearing all black.

0: can you call in to BAT Security and make them aware? So that way they can deploy their drone system to assist.
1: Tracy, she's out with security right now.
0: Copy that. Can you get a specific location on the premises? That way we know where we're going.
1: She's at
0: me and... Where do you see that?

0: Barnes 168. Duty crew, medic 1792. Barnes Township, 357 Cold Soil Road, crossing Carter Road, unconscious person. Norfolk response 1. Ambulance 129, additional assignment, ambulance 168, medic 1792. Lawrence Township, 357 Cold Soil Road, crossing Carter Road, the unconscious person. Norfolk response 1.
1: Thank you, Norfolk.

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1: Very good.
0: Please go.
1: Proceed.
0: Receive.
1: Negative, I'm asking you a question. Color, but no tones, no messages. That job on call for us?
0: That is correct.
1: Kind of short.

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One 792, 357, Coldplay Road, for a 60-year-old female who was unconscious but is now awake.

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1: 684 responding.
2: Machine 684. All right, hold on.

0: Jimmy, can I see behind you?
1: Yeah, I'm zoned out with Bell Security. I think they have her located.
2: That's right.

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1: Sierra 50, go ahead.
0: Are you able to call the parents back and have them respond to our location? I'm going to be to the left corner of the building. They'll see my patrol vehicle, not with the security vehicle.
1: Right.
0: As security is trying to pull up cameras to see if they can locate her, she was over in the Alpha Bravo side of the building where I'm located, but they don't know where she went after this. So just be on the lookout. She was visibly upset, crying. The young Hispanic female, all black clothing.
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1: This area. And we'll move searching from this area. See if we can grab them. So can you call over to surrounding agencies, see if we have any drone operator available to respond?

0: 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The alarm system.
1: Squad for you, truck 1, Robbinsville, 4 Chase Court, crossing Hutchinson Road, the alarm system. South response 1, South 3. Squad for you, truck 1, Robbinsville, 4 Chase Court, crossing Hutchinson Road, the alarm system. South response 1, South 3.
2: Ryan, you have myself there.
0: Battalion 1, Engine 1, 4 Chase Court, Robbinsville, the alarm system.

0: Southwest, you City of Trenton, 1114 Stuyvesant Avenue. Up on a 1A Alpha, Hillcrest Avenue, Beachwood Avenue, the assault victim on 16, level 1 stage, West 6+1. South Rescue, City of Trenton, 1114, Stuyvesant Avenue, apartment 1A Alpha, Hillcrest Avenue, Beachwood Avenue, the assault victim on 16, level 1 stage, West 1.
1: Female, one bleeding from the hand and the other one bleeding from the arm. Police are out, and also we're holding one. He's trying to talk.

0: Social Sierra 50. You're in on West Windsor responding with Bill.
1: Copy, thank you. Let's have them respond to our VAPS at the local center.

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0: 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The lithium battery is smoking from a V-pen.
1: Over there.

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1: Yes.
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1: We're good.
0: But when you're available, he's running South Stockton.
2: Mr. Wait, no, I'm
0: done. Yeah,

0: change of plans. We are not taking pages. We are canceling. We'll be planning. We're going to be available.
1: Okay, you're available. East front of South Sock and then. Right.
2: Take that.
1: Clear
2: the hospital now.
1: Okay. South for me, available. 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Sweatshirt, gray pants.

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1: Passive bar.
2: Dispatch broke up.
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0: 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West Windsor is 97 of the 50. They're coming back now.
1: Copy that. Security is going to help guide them to where we're at.
0: Yeah, you got one fully in. Second one's coming through now.

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1: Okay.

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House on Parkway Avenue, respiratory emergency. North response 1. Ambulance 1792, Medic 1795, Ewing Township 50, Walter Street, Abrams Assisted Living, Room 302. Crossing Parkway Avenue, respiratory emergency, North response 1.

0: 50 Walter Street at the Abrams Assisted Living, room 30, for a 95-year-old female vomiting.
1: Green Esther.

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1: Nasılsın kardeşim?
0: I'm going to be available. Is there any pending assignments?
1: Mr. Berman, we had an abandoned 911 call at 1234 Park Street. If you were to contact the number multiple times, no answer on callback.
0: I'll be in route.

Hey, Robin Hill. Well, it's going to be clear enough for now. 76 is going to remain on location as well. They retrieve some property from the father's vehicle, and they'll be leaving. He's going to have an arrest for simple assault for this matter.

0: Target correct. 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Analyst 172, Medic 173, attention to Chief 179. Engine 4, Hamilton Township, 15, Melody Court, crossing Old Sack Court. Target correct. Stop 1.
1: And 2 as well for the cardiac arrest, 15 Melody Court.
2: I'm responding.
3: Well, that's not.

0: Units 4, 15 Melody Court. It's going to be an elderly found lying on the bathroom floor, not breathing. Has not been heard from in days.
1: Control Zone 2, Ambulance 45, this is mutually to be dispatched. Number 15, Marion Drive, for the unresponsive party. That's number 15, Marion Drive, for the unresponsive party. 0-17-07-76.

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1: Unconscious person.
0: 1792, West Windsor Township 15, Marion Drive, crossing Dinsmore Lane, unconscious person. East 1.
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1: I have a call pending scrutiny of burglar alarm at Calmute, me 13, 83, 130, Plymouth Station is rear office.

1792 in Westminster, number 15 Marion Drive, Dinsmore and Lancer Cross, a 73-year-old male, not responsive, you have ambulance 45.

0: ID3 is out. 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
2: this is from here. I spoke with the caller. He said they're dialing there.
1: Where is he? Hello?

0: 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She stated that her phone is broken.
1: Ghost.

0: Did the alarm company make contact with the key holder or not?
1: They are attempting to contact the key holder.
0: Everything's 10-4 as of right now. 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

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Everything's 10-4. 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
1: Yeah, I'm 4. 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
0: Tackler?

Alice 1102, Hamilton Township 16, Shelley Lane, crossing Sunset Boulevard, station assist. South response one. Ambulance 1102, Hamilton Township 16 Shelley Lane, crossing Sunset Boulevard, patient assist. Stop one.

I am crossing Jackie Drive, respiratory emergency. Norris response 1. Ambulance 129, medic 1795, Lawrence Township. 81 Woodmont Drive, Jackie Drive, as you cross the respiratory emergency. Norris 1.

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0: Ambulance 1792, medic 1793, Ewing Township, 15 Penwood Drive, crossing Pennington Road, seizures. No one's responsible. Ambulance 1792, medic 1793, Ewing Township, 15 Penwood Drive, crossing Pennington Road, seizures. 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

Hamilton 10-2, Hamilton Township 953, State Highway 33, the Acme of Hamilton, crossing Paxton Avenue Extension, the fall victim. South response 1, Hamilton 10-2, Hamilton Township 953, State Highway 33, the Acme of Hamilton, crossing Paxton Avenue Extension, fall victim. South 1.

0: 953 State Highway 33 in front of the Acme of Hamilton for a 12-year-old male bleeding from the mouth after falling from a bike.
1: Evidence 45, Evidence Sidon 286 Clarksville Road from the Mel head injury. Time of dispatch 1749-775.

0: Rescue City of Trenton, 89 Ewing Street, the Rescue Mission of Trenton, Southern Street to Cross Street, the overdose. West 1. City Rescue, City of Trenton, 89 Ewing Street, the Rescue Mission of Trenton, Southern Street to Cross Street, the overdose. West 1.
1: City Center.

0: ambulance 45A, second assignment. Number 996, Alexander Road, in room 311, for the fall victim. That's number 996, Alexander Road, in room 311, for the fall victim. 1752, 76.
1: Lena Hopewell.
2: This is 392. Take one of these. Can I get reservations for better?

0: 1393-994 Terrace Boulevard. A 65-year-old female cut and bruising on the leg after a fall.
1: Central. Just use caution to be in that area. Just. Due to this activity.
2: Well, yeah.

0: And four?
1: Reach inside or outside?
0: In front of the 12-year-old male who fell from a motorbike. 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

0: of those people where they are now, Elan. 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
1: Thank you, 1-10-4. You said how this piece is?
0: That's affirmative.

29 is just a time. My name is 168 Medic 1793 in Lawrence Township. 112 Franco Corner Road, Clover Meadows, room 106B Bravo. A cardiac arrest. Same as 129, additional assignment name was 168 Medic 1793 in Lawrence Township. 112 Franklin Corner Road, Clover Meadows, room 106B Bravo, cardiac arrest, to North 1.

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0: 全然睡眠不足なしで。
1: Sorry, that message is completely unreadable, very garbled.
0: JCNC missed that. Google the pronouncement, we're available.
1: Alright, 793, you can cancel as well.

0: 112 Franklin Corner Road, Clover Meadows, Building East, room 100 B Bravo for the stroke victim, Aubrey North 1. That is ambulance 129, medic 1791, Lawrence Township, 112 Franklin Corner Road, Clover Meadows, East Unit, room 100 B Bravo for the stroke victim, Aubrey North, respond 1.
1: Yes.
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1: Richmond Avenue crosses Chihuahua Boulevard and Clockner Road with a cardiac emergency, operate South 1. That is ambulance 110-2, medic 1793, engine 3. Hamilton Township, 1626 Richmond Avenue crosses Chihuahua Boulevard and Clockner Road with a cardiac emergency, operate South, response 1.

0: 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Un centro de suspensión.
1: Robinsville, 223 Hutchinson Road, the Project Freedom, room number 1 for the alarm system, operate stop response 1.

Thanks, Jeffrey.

0: off of Patricia Lane and Martha Drive with the Caesars operate South 1. That is Ambulance 112, Hamilton Township, 39 Hempstead Road, cross of Patricia Lane and Martha Drive with the Caesars operate South, Response 1.
1: One, 10, 2.
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0: PSE, you advise, normal ETA.

What is Wing Command Central? Old school inspector. He's not in the area currently, but he's going to get somebody else to respond. He's going to give us a call back on ETA.

110-1-Medic-1793, Squad 1, Hamilton, Whitehorse Avenue and South Oldham Avenue, for the in-call to operate South 1. That is ambulance 110-1-Medic-1793 and Squad 1, Hamilton Township, Whitehorse Avenue and South Oldham Avenue, for the in-call to operate South Response 1.

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1: Trenton 934 Lamberton Street outside of that location for the unconscious person operate left response 1. MF South,
2: Medical Center 932 in the city of Trenton
0: 934 Lamberton Street outside of that location for the unconscious person operate left response 1. 1 21 793 address of the 2257 South Olden Avenue 50-year-old female unconscious now.

0: That's for Bruce Tyler 1, PSG is on scene.
1: There's your Battalion 1, PSG on scene. City Rescue Medic 1792 on the outside of 934 Lambert Street. Landon in the cliff. It's a 36-year-old male, unconscious, is breathing, possibly took some drugs.

0: Southwest, you have a city of 10. We're going to be left over 3.5 to level 1. For the overlays, operate left at 1.1. Southwest, you have a city of 10. 182, left hand over 3, asking level 1. For the overlays, operate left.
1: Very lovable.
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1: Cancel.
0: Okay, 792, you're canceled. 792, you're canceled.
1: Thank you.

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1: Response one.

creating something that comes down to 13 Moffett Avenue, South Hamilton Avenue, and Skies Avenue. This is a respiratory emergency. South response 1. That is ambulance 129. Mutual aid is Hamilton Township, 13 Moffett Avenue, South Hamilton Avenue, and Skies Avenue. This is a respiratory emergency. Operate South.

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1: 嗯，说。

0: you know, 50, correction, 61 year old now. I'm sure would have had that. Yeah.
1: Hey, Rachel.

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Another family 139, Union Township 142, Hazelhurst Avenue, crossing Greenville Avenue and Hendrickson Avenue for the medical emergency operation Northwest.

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6028 Victor Yankee Whiskey, it'll be northbound Jeep dealer. And I'll wait for that on them.

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2: Yeah, yeah. I don't know what call, just have me send it on car.
0: Yeah, they've already been advised. We're a little bit busy right now.
2: Alright,
0: Seems
2: like you're
0: going to be
2: sheriff officer on
0: the show. No. Yeah, the sheriff ain't on duty, but it's Sunday.
2: My bad.
1: Alright.

0: Okay, North. Three to Hamilton. When you arrive in Hamilton, can you lay on the desk, please?
1: Yeah.

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1: Okay.
0: I advised the police. They still had no ETA for me. I told them that you, patient was being aggressive, so I'll let you know.
1: All right.

North Central and the City of Trenton. Correction, Northwest in the City of Trenton. 1115 West 8th Street, apartment 402 for the abdominal pain, operate West 1. That is Northwest in the City of Trenton. 1115 West 8th Street, apartment 402 for the abdominal pain, operate West Response 1.

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1: Okay.

Ambulance 110-2, Medic 1791, Engine 1, Hamilton Township, 3256 Faulkner Road, crosses Quiston Way and George Dye Road for the respiratory emergency, operate South 1. That is Ambulance 110-2, Medic 1791, Engine 1, Hamilton Township, 3256 Faulkner Road, crosses Quiston Way and George Dye Road for the respiratory emergency, operate South 1.

0: 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Sheriff, it's in November. Blue BMW in Oxnard and the rear parking lot box.
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1: 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He's valid with yellow money up.

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Ambulance 110, Mike 1793, Battalion 1, Engine 1, Squad 1, Rescue 1, Hamilton Township 760, Edinburgh Road, crosses Paxton Avenue and Duke Road for a motor vehicle accident. Rescue assignment operates South 1. That is Ambulance 112, Mike 1793, Battalion 1, Engine 1, Rescue 1, Squad 1, Hamilton Township 760, Edinburgh Road, crosses Paxton Avenue and Duke Road for a motor vehicle accident. Rescue assignment operates South 1.

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AM 111 on the turnaround, Hamilton Township, 100 Nottingham Lane, to Cooter Village Apartments. Apartment Beach Hotel, number 3 for the overdose, operate South 1. That is AM 111 on the turnaround, Hamilton Township, 100 Nottingham Lane, at the Cooter Village Apartments. 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

0: Westview in the city of Trenton, 835 Smith Avenue, south of Virginia Avenue and Liberty Street for the assault victim, operate West 1. That is north. In the city of Trenton, 835 Smith Avenue, cross of Virginia Avenue and Liberty Street for the assault victim, operate West Response 1.
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0: 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Unknown female intoxicated, please come on the scene.